0: poll finds, most voters don't approve of President Trump's handling of Iran.
1: Nearly two-thirds of voters say they do not trust Iran to comply with a deal or stop developing nuclear weapons. And yet nearly 6 in 10 voters also think it was wrong for the U.S. to initiate military action. While three-quarters think it's important for the U.S. to pursue an end to Iran's nuclear program, 87% said it's also important to avoid a prolonged conflict.
0: It's Fox's Jessica Rosenthal. 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
6: Network. I'm Teresa Taylor. The Denver Broncos have excused outside linebacker Jonathan Cooper from mandatory minicamp to focus on his health. Cooper is currently facing five charges, including a felony second-degree assault, stemming from a June 4th incident with his girlfriend at his home. The Colorado Springs City Planning Department has approved plans for Project Taurus, a controversial data center proposed by California AI real estate company Raiden. Because the project was evaluated through an administrative track, it bypassed the need for public hearings. Local residents have until June 22nd to file an appeal. And a federal judge in Massachusetts has ordered the Interior Department to reinstall historical signs and exhibits at national parks that were recently removed under a Trump administrative executive order. Among the affected sites is Bent's Old Fort National Historic Site, where information detailing a family's ownership of enslaved people was flagged for removal. I'm Teresa Taylor.
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3: Hey, good evening. Jake Jones here with a quick look at your local Four Corners forecast. And we're in for mostly clear conditions tonight. Looks like we'll drop down to a low of about 52 degrees here in Durango, and wind gusts up to about 30 miles per hour. Tomorrow on a Thursday, very identical to today. Sunny conditions, highs up to about 93, but wind gusts will calm down to about 15, 20 miles per hour. Pagosa Springs up to 91 tomorrow. Cortez about 95. Aztec Farmington, 96. And Silverton up to 78 on your Thursday.
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5: Hey Chad, did you hear that?
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4: I'm so excited. Hey, this is Chad Hare with Four Corners Broadcasting and Ellen Babers with City of Durango Community Events. Ellen, what are we talking about today?
5: We're talking about 4 days of the 4th of July, July 2nd through 6th.
4: What's all involved with this long weekend of events?
5: Well, Chad, people are going to see a lot of their favorites come back again. You know, there's the downtown parade at 4:30 on the 4th of July. We've got the rodeos out at the fairgrounds. 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
6: Hey, good evening. Jake Jones here with a quick look at your local Four Corners forecast. And we're in for mostly clear conditions tonight. Looks like we'll drop down to a low of about 52 degrees here in Durango, and wind gusts up to about 30 miles per hour. Tomorrow on a Thursday, very identical to today. Sunny conditions, highs up to about 93, but wind gusts will calm down to about 15, 20 miles per hour. Gosa Springs up to 91 tomorrow. Cortez about 95. Aztec Farmington 96. And Silverton up to 78 on your Thursday.
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4: Hey, good evening. Jake Jones here with a quick look at your local Four Corners forecast. And we're in for mostly clear conditions tonight. Looks like we'll drop down to a low of about 52 degrees here in Durango, and wind gusts up to about 30 miles per hour. Tomorrow on a Thursday, very identical to today. Sunny conditions, highs up to about 93, but wind gusts will calm down to about 15, 20 miles per hour. Pagosa Springs up to 91 tomorrow. Cortez about 95. Aztec Farmington 96. And Silverton up to 78 on your Thursday.
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0: in the time it takes for this red light to turn green, we'll be back into another long set of your country favorites. 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
6: Hey, good evening. Jake Jones here with a quick look at your local Four Corners forecast. And we're in for mostly clear conditions tonight. Looks like we'll drop down to a low of about 52 degrees here in Durango, and wind gusts up to about 30 miles per hour. Tomorrow on a Thursday, very identical to today. Sunny conditions, highs up to about 93, but wind gusts will calm down to about 15, 20 miles per hour. Gosa Springs up to 91 tomorrow. Cortez about 95. Aztec Farmington, 96. And Silverton up to 78 on your Thursday.
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0: 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I got nothing to lose,
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We had an 18-wheeler with 10 on the floor and stereo, laying a strip. And then we spied a sign that says he eat gas now. We decided to whip in and pick up some chow at the old home filler up and keep on a truckin' cafe. Looking for Mavis. Now we've been every place between here and South Sioux, and we've seen us a truck stop waitress or two, but this gal's built like a burlap bag full of bobcats. She's got it together. While she filled my tank, I said, thank you, honey. Name was Mavis, I gave her the money. Old Sloan just sat there watching and wagging and wishing. I says, you wait in the truck, boy. Then I went inside, she says, what'll it be? It says, a cup of your best and a number three. She came back with an order to go and a quart of hot sea and a bone for Sloan. I said, much obliged, old Sloan give a bark. I left her a buck and he left his heart at the old home filler up and keep on a truckin' cafe.

0: Well, Saturday night, and we were trucking along. Yeah, me and old Sloan was getting it on. I said, Sloan, I've been thinking on getting up a courage, and tonight's the night. Well, I popped the clutch, gave Tranny a spin, took the BB Town ramp, and slid on in to the old home filler up and keep on a truckin' cafe.
1: Oh, the old home filler up and keep on a truckin', oh, the old home filler up.
0: It never closes.
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0: Well, I got me stool, took a load off my shoes, made Mavis an offer that she couldn't refuse. She says, how'd you like to go for a ride with me and old Sloan and just have my truck washed? She allowed us out, sounded like a whole lot of fun, but we was going to have to wait until the dishes was done. And was it all right with me if she brought along her mother as a chaperone? I said, why not? Well, we geared that tranny into super low, and the four of us went to see a picture show. Yeah, I took him to the drive-in theater over by Pisgah to see True Grit. Saw the late, late show, old Sloan hit the sack, and then along about 2 o'clock, I hauled him on back to the old home filler up and keep on a truckin' cafe.
1: Oh, the old home filler up and keep on
0: a truckin',
1: oh, the old home filler up and keep on a truckin', oh, the old home filler up and keep on a truckin' cafe.
0: 8 stools and a promise.
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Oh, he hates to leave her, but he's got another show to do. He knows she gets lonely, so he lets her know he's thinking about her. And though millions are listening, she knows who he's talking to.

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The radio was playing, and as he walked in on her, her lover, he heard himself saying the last words that they ever heard.

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to the sky. 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

Amen to that. God bless America and good morning. Welcome into a Thursday. It is June the 18th, and we are about ready to kick off the morning ride for this beautiful morning. So far, anyway, we've got a few thin clouds floating around the Durango area. A little bit of a breeze. It's 55 degrees, and we've just finished our first pot of coffee. JR brewing us our second pot as we speak. He's also got a bunch of great country music picked out for us for this Throwback Thursday. Maybe a song or two you haven't heard in a while. Maybe a song or two you've forgotten all about. We'll find out. But right now we're going to take a quick look at the forecast for the first time today from the National Weather Service. Sunny and breezy with afternoon highs in the upper 90s. Winds from the west 10 to 15 could gust as high as 25. Tonight mostly clear. Overnight lows down into the mid to upper 50s. Winds from the north gusting as high as 25. On Friday, sunny with afternoon highs in the mid-90s. Saturday, sunny with afternoon highs in the upper 80s and low 90s. But winds again out of the southwest at 10 to 15 miles an hour. Could gust as high as 30. And for Sunday, Father's Day, sunny with afternoon highs in the 90-degree range. Around the Four Corners, the day getting started at 67 degrees in Bloomfield and in Blanding. In Cortez, 58. Silverton, 44. Pagosa Springs, 50. Bayfield, 55. And here at the studios, like I said, we've got a few thin clouds, nothing to get too worked up about. There is a light breeze. It is 5-5, 55 degrees. So pour yourself a cup of coffee. The day is underway. Here's George Strait. You know me better than that. KRSJ.

is me.

0: From 1978, Johnny Paycheck, Friend, Lover, Wife, on your brand of country, KRSJ. It's 19 minutes after 6 o'clock, sun coming up over the hill. We've got fair skies, 55 degrees, and on the way, music ready to go from Charlie Pride, Trick Pony, and the gentle giant, Don Williams.
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3: The Durango School District says they've gotten questions lately about student cell phone use in schools and the state's new legislation about cell phone policies. There is a link to the policy up on the school district's Facebook page. The Durango School District has had a board-approved cell phone policy in place since 2020. Because the district already has a policy and accompanying regulations, no additional policy is required under the new state law that takes effect on July 1st. The schools are expected to enforce the district's policy and regulations, which are designed to support student learning, engagement, and well-being. A fraud alert from Durango Police about the Durango Baseball Tournament website. The Durango Police Department has verified that DurangoBaseball.com is a fraudulent website. That website advertises a baseball tournament in Durango scheduled for July. That tournament does not exist. The site asks users to enter contact information and payment details with listed fees up to $1,095. 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For FCB News, I'm Jamie Monticelli.
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1: A couple of months ago, I went fishing with a buddy of mine. 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Nope. Talked him into giving up. Here's your sign. 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He looked at me like, "Here's your sign."

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1: I was watching one of those animal shows on Discovery Channel. There was a guy inventing a shark bite suit. There's only one way to test that. All right, Jimmy, got that shark suit on, looks good. 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

Ricky Skaggs, I've got a new heartache on your brand of country, KRSJ, and I've got a new cup of coffee. Pretty excited about that. 14 minutes away from 7 o'clock, here's the big dog, Toby Keith. How do you like me now? KRSJ.

0: 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Road work continues on Highway 550, 3 miles north of Aztec. The highway is reduced to one lane in each direction, and there are reduced speeds in place. Then, milling and paving operations continue on Highway 160 in Durango at the intersections of Home Depot, Three Springs, and Elmore's Corner. This work is being done at night, 7 p.m. to 7 a.m., and will close lanes on the highway. Please watch for workers near the road. And road work also continues on Colorado 145 just outside of Telluride, with the shoulder being closed, and there's also an 11-foot width limit in place. Please drive safe and have a great day.
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Shania Twain on Your Brand of Country, KRSJ, for this Throwback Thursday morning. Good morning. We'll start it by going back to 1965. The song is as old as I am. Here's Roger Miller, Engine, Engine, number 9.

Brooks and Dunn, hardworking man on your brand of country, KRSJ. Good Thursday morning, 9 minutes after 7 o'clock. Captain and JR with you on the morning ride. Thanks for making us a part of your day. Here's the Texas Tornado. Here's Tanya Tucker.

0: Hey y'all, this is Joe Nichols, and this is the place where the music never stops. Gonna take a sweet sip of whatever lies fixing. It's a good day for living.
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0: just like that. There you have it. That's Blackhawk on your brand of country. 100.5, 104.9 KRSJ. Good morning. 16 minutes after 7 o'clock. We've got beautiful blue skies. Just a light draft out there right now. It's 65 degrees. Going to take a short break and come back with a look at the forecast and music ready to go from Trisha Yearwood. She's next.
1: 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Enjoy the 4th of July festivities and be sure to get tickets to their upcoming amateur fight, Animus on the Animus, this July 3rd. It's their major fundraiser that helps their scholarship program to support at-risk groups.
2: Hey, Chad, did you hear that? 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
1: I'm so excited. Hey, this is Chad Hare with Four Corners Broadcasting and Ellen Babers with City of Durango Community Events. Ellen, what are we talking about today?
2: We're talking about 4th of July, 4 days, July 2nd, that's a Thursday, through Sunday, July 5th. 30 events, 9 free concerts, 7 contests, boxing, rodeos, you name it. It's the time to be in Durango.
1: What's all involved with this long weekend of events?
2: Well, Chad, people are going to see a lot of their favorites come back again. You know, there's the downtown parade at 4:30 on the 4th of July, and it's the parade to party pipeline because we've moved the big street dance from the Transit Center to Buckley Park, and we are bringing in the Dirty Dozen Brass Band, which is going to be a lot of fun to dance to.
1: I love that. I like watching this community event build and grow year after year.
2: Yeah, it's a lot of fun. We'll see you out there.
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0: 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From the National Weather Service, we'll look for sunny skies today, but still breezy with afternoon highs reaching the upper 90s in northwest New Mexico. You guys could see some triple-digit heat today. Winds will be out of the west at 10 to 15 miles an hour and could gust to 25. Tonight, mostly clear, overnight lows in the mid to low 50s. Winds from the north could gust as high as 25 miles an hour. Tomorrow, sunny and warm again, highs in the mid to low 90s. On Saturday, sunny with highs in the upper 80s and low 90s. Winds out of the southwest, 10 to 15 miles an hour, gusting to 30. And looking ahead to Father's Day on Sunday, sunshine and highs near 90 degrees. Around the Four Corners, right now 72 degrees in Bloomfield, 75 in Blanding, 65 in Cortez. In Silverton, 51. Pagosa Springs, 60. Bayfield, 65. And that's what we've got here at the studios. Beautiful blue skies, just a light breeze. It is 65, 65 degrees. Your brand of country, KRSJ, and back to the music. Here's Trisha Yearwood.

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3: A reminder from Montezuma County and the National Weather Service. Temperatures stay hotter than normal through the next week, with triple-digit highs expected in some valleys. Though some moisture returns to the area on Friday, there is little chance for rain through the extended period, and fire weather concerns are expected to continue. You're invited to an open house for the Archuleta Pagosa Springs Housing Action Plan. The events are set for Wednesday, June 24th, 5 until 7 p.m., and Thursday, June 25th, 10 a.m. until noon at the Pagosa Springs Community Center. You can drop in anytime during those windows. The communities are working together to create a new housing action plan that'll define what they can do to address local housing needs. Your input will help shape the plan and guide decisions for future housing. Everyone is welcome to come learn about the project, ask questions, and share what you think. No prior knowledge is needed. Again, those dates are June 24th and 25th. More details about the meetings are up online. For FCB News, I'm Jamie Monticelli.
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Good morning. It's time now for entertainment trivia. 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

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The number to call is 970-259-5487, 970-259-5487. The phone lines are on hold until I see what our question is that's in this envelope. It is a, you're going to have to know it. I guess you could say it's fill in the blank. Just a question. Oh, it's a pretty easy one too. Here we go. Good job, JR. I like this one. Born in Ontario, Canada back in 1915. This actor, singer, and radio personality enjoyed notable television roles, including Ben Cartwright on the television series Bonanza and Commander Adama in the 1978 television series Battlestar Galactica. Who was he? Yeah, I told you it was easy. Think you know? Pick up the phone and give me a call. First person with the right answer is going to get that $15 gift certificate to Sunnyside Farms, and the phone lines are now open.

0: She's an emotional girl, Terry Clark, on your brand of country, 100.5, 104.9 KRSJ. Good morning, and congratulations to Bill Melcher, first caller with the correct answer. In fact, first caller overall. Picked himself up that $15 gift certificate to Sunnyside Farms Market. It's grilling season, and Sunnyside Farms has your favorite pasture-raised meats, premium seafood, and specialty groceries, so you can make the most of your summertime meals. 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Our question this morning, born in Ontario, Canada, back in 1915, this actor, singer, and radio personality enjoyed notable television roles, including Ben Cartwright on the TV series Bonanza and Commander Adama in the 1978 TV series Battlestar Galactica. Who was he? He was, of course, Lauren Green. Again, congratulations to Bill. We'll do this again tomorrow morning. Be listening for your chance to win. We'll play again. Entertainment trivia right here on your brand of country, KRSJ. I had a feeling you were going to play this one.
1: He lay face down on the desert sand, clutching a six gun in his hand. Shot from behind, I thought he was dead, for under his heart was an ounce of lead. But a spark still burned, so I used my knife, and late that night, I saved the life of Ringo.
2: Ringo, Ringo.
1: I nursed him till the danger passed. The days went by, he mended fast. And then from dawn till setting sun, he practiced with that deadly gun. And hour on hour, I watched in awe. No human being could match the draw of Ringo. One day we rode the mountain crest, and I went east, and he went west. I took to law and wore a star, while he spread terror near and far. With lead and blood he gained such fame, all through the west they feared the name of Ringo. I knew someday I'd face the test, which one of us would be the best. And sure enough, the word came down that he was holed up in the town. I left the posse out in the street, and I went in alone to meet Ringo.
2: Ringo, Ringo.
1: They said my speed was next to none, but my lightning draw had just begun when I heard a blast that stung my wrist. The gun went flying from my fist, and I was looking down the bore of the deadly 44 of Ringo.
2: Ringo, Ringo.
1: They say that was the only time that anyone had seen him smile. He slowly lowered his gun, and then he said to me, "We're even, friend." And so at last I understood that there was still a spark of good in Ringo.
2: Ringo, Ringo.
1: I blocked the path of his retreat. He turned and stepped into the street. A dozen guns spit fire and lead. A moment later, he lay dead. The town began to shout and cheer. Nowhere was there shed a tear for Ringo.
2: Ringo.
1: The story spread throughout the land that I had beaten Ringo's hand. And it was just the years, they say, that made me put my guns away. But on his grave, they can't explain the tarnished star above the name of Ringo.

0: 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Road work continues on Highway 550, 3 miles north of Aztec. The highway is reduced to one lane in each direction and there are reduced speeds in place. Then milling and paving operations continue on Highway 160 in Durango at the intersections of Home Depot, Three Springs, and Elmore's Corner. This work is being done at night, 7 p.m. to 7 a.m., and will close lanes on the highway. Please watch for workers near the road. And road work also continues on Colorado 145 just outside of Telluride with the shoulder being closed, and there's also an 11-foot width limit in place. Please drive safe and have a great day.
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T.G. Shepherd, and somewhere down the line on your brand of country, KRSJ. Over the last month or so, I've been watching those gas prices go up and up and up and up and then down and then up and up and up and down and then up and up and up and up and up and down. And then I thought, you know what? That reminds me of a song from sometime back in the 70s. Here's Bobby So Fine Butler.

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Crude oil prices have got so high, it's getting hard to survive. And I'll bet those Middle East countries are having a laugh.

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'Cause we'll take it for a while, but once you get us riled, you're gonna think

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I'll tell you folks out there, old Bobby So Fine is having himself a rough time lately. Yesterday I coasted my 56 Cadillac down into Ribby's Rock Song Station. I told Ribby to fill that sucker up. He took one look at me and one look at that gas hog and said, you got to have yourself a cosigner, son. I tell you folks, our farmers feed the world with their crops, and that includes the countries I've been talking about. If they don't lower the price of crude, we'll just raise the price of food. Let them pay $10 for a 1-pound loaf of bread.

0: News, I'm Therese Crowley. From the Palace of Versailles to the White House, President Trump back from signing the Memo of Understanding with Iran.
1: It's a memorandum of understanding. If it doesn't get done in 60 days, it's all right. We go back to bombing. You know, I don't want to do that because it's so good.
0: Fox's Trey Yates.
2: Within this deal includes an immediate end to the war on all fronts, including Lebanon, respect to sovereignty and territorial integrity of Iran. The final deal must be reached within 60 days, but there is a possibility for an extension if those negotiations are going well.
0: AAA finds gas drop below $4 a gallon. The NYPD reports all viewing pens in Lower Manhattan are closed, full up with millions for the NBA New York Knicks Parade of Champions.
3: Keeping it 7 p.m., us 2 a.m. Yep. 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
9: Rocky Mountain News Network, I'm Teresa Taylor. The Colorado Attorney General's office announced it will appeal a recent state court of appeals ruling to the Colorado Supreme Court, seeking to overturn the dismissal of criminally negligent homicide convictions against the two paramedics involved in the 2019 death of Elijah McClain. State prosecutors have until July 16th to file their official notice of appeal. OSHA has launched an investigation into the death of a construction worker at the Denver Broncos' new training facility site. Monday night, the subcontractor employee was found unresponsive in a confined ceiling area and was pronounced dead at the scene. And effective after midnight Thursday, the Black Canyon of the Gunnison National Park implemented Stage 1 fire restrictions. These measures are being introduced to reduce the risk of human-caused fires during a period of critical regional fire danger. I'm Teresa Taylor on the Rocky Mountain News Network.
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She looked and she looked. There was nothing new under the moon till you, Leanne Rimes, your brand of country, KRSJ. 10 minutes after 8 o'clock, Captain JR with you. It's the Morning Ride. Glad to have you along. Thanks for making us a part of your day. Here's the lovely Lori Morgan, Out of Your Shoes, your brand of country.

0: Remember the music of Johnny Cash, Willie Nelson, Kenny Rogers, and Waylon Jennings? 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

0: Billy Currington, Double R Crazy on this Thursday morning. Good morning. We're looking at sunny skies today with afternoon highs in the upper 90s, maybe even some triple-digit heat in northwest New Mexico, according to the National Weather Service. We'll also have winds out of the west at 10 to 15 miles an hour. Those winds could gust as high as 25. Tonight, mostly clear with overnight lows in the mid to low 50s. Sunny again tomorrow with afternoon highs in the mid to low 90s. On Saturday, as the weekend gets rolling, sunshine with afternoon highs in the upper 80s and low 90s. And some wind is possible out of the southwest at 10 to 15 miles an hour, gusting to 30. For Father's Day on Sunday, it'll be sunny with afternoon highs near 90 degrees. So it's going to be a beautiful weekend, but it's also going to be probably a warm and windy weekend. Looking around the four corners right now, well, at last report anyway, 79 degrees in Bloomfield, 81 in Blanding, 72 in Cortez, in Silverton, 59, Pagosa Springs, 71, Bayfield, 73, and here at the studios, it is 74. 74 degrees in your brand of country, 100.5 and 104.9 KRSJ. 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
2: Hey, Chad, did you hear that? 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
1: I'm so excited. Hey, this is Chad Hare with Four Corners Broadcasting and Ellen Babers with City of Durango Community Events. Ellen, what are we talking about today?
2: We're talking about 4th of July, 4 days, July 2nd, that's a Thursday, through Sunday, July 5th. 30 events, 9 free concerts, 7 contests, boxing, rodeos, you name it, it's the time to be in Durango.
1: What's all involved with this long weekend of events?
2: Well, Chad, people are going to see a lot of their favorites come back again. You know, there's the downtown parade at 4:30 on the 4th of July, and it's the parade to party pipeline because we've moved the big street dance from the Transit Center to Buckley Park, and we are bringing in the Dirty Dozen Brass Band, which is going to be a lot of fun to dance to.
1: I love that. 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
2: Yeah, it's a lot of fun. We'll see you out there.
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3: The Durango School District says they've gotten questions lately about student cell phone use in schools and the state's new legislation about cell phone policies. There is a link to the policy up on the school district's Facebook page. The Durango School District has had a board-approved cell phone policy in place since 2020. Because the district already has a policy and accompanying regulations, no additional policy is required under the new state law that takes effect on July 1st. The schools are expected to enforce the district's policy and regulations, which are designed to support student learning, engagement, and well-being. A fraud alert from Durango Police about the Durango Baseball Tournament website. The Durango Police Department has verified that DurangoBaseball.com is a fraudulent website. That website advertises a baseball tournament in Durango scheduled for July. That tournament does not exist. The site asks users to enter contact information and payment details with listed fees up to $1,095. Do not use that website. For FCB News, I'm Jamie Monticelli.
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0: He had a closet big as a warehouse, and they all came out. 22 secretaries, 13 cocktail waitresses, one disc jockey, a broadcast personality, two truck drivers, and I'm going to tell you, those were the ugliest two women you ever laid your eyes on. Dull, friends, is in the eye of the beholder. Mr. Peepers was anything but dull.
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1: You ever wonder what it'd be like to get in a time machine and go back and celebrate the 4th of July in Colorado 150 years ago? It was a huge deal. 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

He's from the country, and he likes it that way. 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

0: 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Road work continues on Highway 550, 3 miles north of Aztec. The highway is reduced to one lane in each direction and there are reduced speeds in place. Then milling and paving operations continue on Highway 160 in Durango at the intersections of Home Depot, Three Springs, and Elmore's Corner. This work is being done at night, 7 p.m. to 7 a.m., and will close lanes on the highway. Please watch for workers near the road. And road work also continues on Colorado 145 just outside of Telluride with the shoulder being closed, and there's also an 11-foot width limit in place. Please drive safe and have a great day.
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John Michael Montgomery, Be My Baby Tonight, on your brand of country, KRSJ, on this throwback Thursday morning. We'll go all the way back to 1966 now, on a top five hit for Grand Ole Opry legend Connie Smith, Ain't Had No Lovin', KRSJ.

0: Fox News, I'm CJ Papa. President Trump returning to the White House following his trip to the G7, where he signed a deal to usher in peace with Iran. But there are plenty of critics. Fox's Mark Meredith has the presidential pushback on Truth Social.
1: These fools who think I haven't been tough enough on Iran when the stock market just hit a record high and oil prices are tumbling down are either jealous, bad people, or stupid. Make America great again. Now, the deal means an immediate end to the war, an end to the U.S. naval blockade.
0: The deal also eases sanctions and opens the Strait of Hormuz, the first ever ticker tape parade for the New York Knicks, who are the NBA champs.
2: It is a sea of blue and orange down here. Millions expected to line the streets of the Canyon of Heroes all the way up to City Hall, where there will be a ceremony at noon.
0: Fox's Tanya J. Powers, America.
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6: Rocky Mountain News Network, I'm Teresa Taylor. The Colorado Attorney General's office announced it will appeal a recent state court of appeals ruling to the Colorado Supreme Court, seeking to overturn the dismissal of criminally negligent homicide convictions against the two paramedics involved in the 2019 death of Elijah McClain. State prosecutors have until July 16th to file their official notice of appeal. OSHA has launched an investigation into the death of a construction worker at the Denver Broncos' new training facility site. Monday night, the subcontractor employee was found unresponsive in a confined ceiling area and was pronounced dead at the scene. And effective after midnight Thursday, the Black Canyon of the Gunnison National Park implemented Stage 1 fire restrictions. These measures are being introduced to reduce the risk of human-caused fires during a period of critical regional fire danger. I'm Teresa Taylor on the Rocky Mountain News Network.
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1: 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It's the Morning Ride. Johnny Rodriguez, KRSJ. This

0: Nothing wrong with that. Alan Jackson, Gone Country, on your brand of country, 100.5, 1049 KRSJ. 17 minutes after 9 o'clock, we've got mostly sunny skies in Durango, a few thin clouds, a light breeze, 78 degrees at the moment. From the National Weather Service, it will be sunny and breezy today with afternoon highs in the upper 90s. Northwest New Mexico, southeast Utah expect triple-digit heat today. Winds from the west, 10 to 15 miles an hour, could gust as high as 25. Tonight, mostly clear with lows in the mid-50s. Winds from the north could gust to 25 miles an hour. On Friday, it'll be sunny with afternoon highs in the mid to low 90s. Saturday, sunny again with afternoon highs in the upper 80s and low 90s. Winds out of the southwest could gust to 30 miles an hour. On Sunday, Father's Day, sunny skies with afternoon highs near 90 degrees. Lots of heat headed our way. Around the Four Corners, at last report, in Bloomfield, 83, Blanding, 83 already, Cortez, 78, Silverton, 62, Pagosa Springs, 75, Bayfield, 77, Durango, like I said, 78 degrees. And with all this heat, need to say this maybe to some people already know it, 6 minutes. That's it. 6 minutes is all it takes for a dog to overheat in a hot car. In 6 minutes, you could lose your best friend. So if your dog isn't going inside with you when you head to get to where you're headed, please leave them at home. Hot cars kill dogs. 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

Breaking new ground with Wild Rose on this Thursday morning. Your brand of country, 100.5, 1049 KRSJ. Taking us up to local headlines now. Here's Holly Dunn. Love at the Five and Dime. 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
3: A reminder from Montezuma County and the National Weather Service. Temperatures stay hotter than normal through the next week, with triple-digit highs expected in some valleys. Though some moisture returns to the area on Friday, there is little chance for rain through the extended period, and fire weather concerns are expected to continue. You're invited to an open house for the Archuleta Pagosa Springs Housing Action Plan. The events are set for Wednesday, June 24th, 5 until 7 p.m., and Thursday, June 25th, 10 a.m. until noon at the Pagosa Springs Community Center. You can drop in anytime during those windows. The communities are working together to create a new housing action plan that'll define what they can do to address local housing needs. Your input will help shape the plan and guide decisions for future housing. Everyone is welcome to come learn about the project, ask questions, and share what you think. No prior knowledge is needed. Again, those dates are June 24th and 25th. More details about the meetings are up online. For FCB News, I'm Jamie Monticelli.
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That's Dasha and Austin on your brand of country, 100.5, 1049 KRSJ. And it's time now for Ridiculously Random Trivia. If you're the first caller with the correct answer to this morning's trivia question, I got a $15 gift certificate to Uncle's Fixins for you across from Rotary Park, perfecting the art of comfort food and gourmet ice cream. The number to call is 970-259-5487. 970-259-5487. Phone lines are on hold until I open the envelope and find out what our question is. It's a multiple choice question this morning, and, oh, I hate to admit this, I don't know the answer. I think, I would guess that one. Would I be right, JR? You could have told me. Now, here is the question, multiple choice. He was King of England, Duke, and Prince Elector of Hanover in the Holy Roman Empire from 1760 until he died in 1820. He was on the British throne when the 13 American colonies formed the United States. Who was he? Was he George II, George III, or King George IV? Which one of those? Think you know the answer? I'm not sure I do. But if you do, pick up the phone and give me a call. If you're the first person with the right answer, you get that $15 gift certificate to Uncle's Fixins. Phone lines are now open.

She's stepping it out. Walk on, Reba McEntire on your brand of country. 100.5, 104.9 KRSJ. And we got a winner this morning. Congratulations to Patricia Stiegel. She was the first caller with the correct answer. Got herself a $15 gift certificate to Uncle's Fixins on the north side of the VFW right across from Rotary Park. Be sure you swing by and try some of the best and freshest foods, desserts, and beverages you've ever had. And again, it's going to be hot. Enjoy some gourmet ice cream at Uncle's Fixins, always perfecting the art of comfort food. Our question this morning was multiple choice, and I had a lucky guess. I got it right, but it was a lucky guess. I'll have to admit that much. He was King of England, Duke and Prince Elector of Hanover in the Holy Roman Empire from 1760 until he died in 1820. He was on the British throne when the 13 American colonies formed the United States. Who was he? Was he King George II, George III, or George IV? He was King George III. And Patricia Stiegel knew that right out of the gate, so congratulations to her. And we'll do this again tomorrow morning, so be listening for your chance to win. We'll play again. Ridiculously random trivia right here on your brand of country. 100.5, 104.9 KRSJ. Good morning.

0: 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Roadwork continues on Highway 550, 3 miles north of Aztec. The highway is reduced to one lane in each direction, and there are reduced speeds in place. Then milling and paving operations continue on Highway 160 in Durango at the intersections of Home Depot, Three Springs, and Elmore's Corner. This work is being done at night, 7 p.m. to 7 a.m., and will close lanes on the highway. Please watch for workers near the road. And road work also continues on Colorado 145 just outside of Telluride, with the shoulder being closed, and there's also an 11-foot width limit in place. Please drive safe and have a great day.
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Waylon, Willie, Johnny, and Chris, the Highwaymen on your brand of country, KRSJ, for a throwback Thursday. We'll go back to 1959 in the motion picture soundtrack. Here's the legendary Marty Robbins, The Hanging Tree.

0: had the nerve and he had the blood, and there never was a horse like the Tennessee Stud.
1: Fox News, I'm Therese Crowley. President Trump back from the Palace of Versailles, signing the Memo of Understanding with Iran.
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3: The president arrived back in Washington just before sunrise. He's likely happy to be home, but he is facing an avalanche of criticism from lawmakers in both parties who are not happy with his deal in Iran. The president says this was also about the economy. He posted around 4:30 this morning, "These fools who think I haven't been tough enough on Iran when the stock market just hit a record high and oil prices are tumbling down are either jealous, bad people, or stupid."
1: AAA finds gas dropped below $4 a gallon. The Supreme Court rules on guns and ganja, striking down a federal law banning gun possession for habitual marijuana users. It was the same law that was applied to the former president's son, Hunter Biden. 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
6: Rocky Mountain News Network, I'm Teresa Taylor. OSHA has launched an investigation into the death of a construction worker at the Denver Broncos' new training facility site. Monday night, the subcontractor employee was found unresponsive in a confined ceiling area and was pronounced dead at the scene. Effective after midnight Thursday, the Black Canyon of the Gunnison National Park implemented Stage 1 fire restrictions. These measures are being introduced to reduce the risk of human-caused fires during a period of critical regional fire danger. And following a tentative agreement to end the conflict between the U.S. and Iran, gas prices in Grand Junction and across the nation have finally started to decrease. The deal calls global oil prices to drop by 5% due to the potential reopening of the Strait of Hormuz. I'm Teresa Taylor on the Rocky Mountain News Network.
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That's a big dog, Toby Keith and Whiskey Girl on your brand of country, KRSJ. It's a Thursday morning. Captain and JR with you all the way until noon. Thanks for making us a part of your day. Pour yourself another cup of coffee. We're not even close to done yet. Here's Parker McCollum. Got a handle on you, KRSJ.

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0: From the National Weather Service, plenty of sunshine today, but plenty of wind. Highs will be in the upper 90s and low triple digits. Winds from the west, 10 to 15 miles an hour, could gust as high as 25 miles an hour. Tonight, mostly clear with overnight lows in the mid to low 50s. Tomorrow, it'll be sunny with afternoon highs in the mid-90s. Looking ahead to the weekend on Saturday, sunny with highs in the upper 80s and low 90s. Winds out of the southwest gusting to 30 miles an hour. And for Sunday, Father's Day, it'll be sunny again with afternoon highs near 90 degrees.
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Patty Loveless on down the line, getting us started on 40 minutes of commercial-free country. We are headed on down the line to 11 o'clock with no interruptions. Here's Joe Stampley. Every day I have to cry some, but only when I'm out of coffee.

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There's Johnny's little girl, Roseanne. Roseanne Cash, My Baby Thinks He's a Train on Your Brand of Country, 100.5, 104.9 KRSJ. 22 minutes away from 11 o'clock, here's Steve Warner.

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The Statler Brothers, let's get started if we're going to break my heart on this Throwback Thursday morning. Good morning. From the request line, here's the man in black. Here's Johnny Cash. This guy has got a whole lot of problems. He's blistered. Poor guy.

He needs to check his calendar. It's a Thursday. Mark Chestnut, Cheers Monday on your brand of country, KRSJ. The final hour of the morning ride is underway. Captain and JR with you. Glad to have you on. Thanks for making us a part of your day. Here's Sonny Sweeney from A Table Away.

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0: From the National Weather Service, plenty of sunshine today, but plenty of wind. Highs will be in the upper 90s and low triple digits. Winds from the west, 10 to 15 miles an hour, could gust as high as 25 miles an hour. Tonight, mostly clear with overnight lows in the mid to low 50s. Tomorrow, it'll be sunny with afternoon highs in the mid 90s. Looking ahead to the weekend, on Saturday, sunny with highs in the upper 80s and low 90s. Winds out of the southwest gusting to 30 miles an hour. And for Sunday, Father's Day, it'll be sunny again with afternoon highs near 90 degrees.
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2: 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Ellen, what's a halving competition?
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Jared Neiman, I can drink to that all night. Not too early to start thinking about it, is it, JR? I didn't think so. I'm pretty sure Larry will have a cold for us here in about an hour. Here's Susie Boggess. Hey, Cinderella. We're rolling another long set of Your Brand of Country on KRSJ.

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0: and the time it takes for this red light to turn green, we'll be back into another long set of your country favorites. 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
8: Hey folks, this is Tracy Byrd. 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

Nothing ever hurt me half as bad as losing you, the Possum George Jones on your brand of country. And that'll wrap it up for me. JR is history, but he'll be back tomorrow morning along with myself. We'll be here at 6 a.m. You bring the coffee, we'll bring the country, and we will get you teed up and ready for the weekend because it starts tomorrow afternoon. Yeah, Friday. Looking forward to it. Till then, have yourselves a wonderful Throwback Thursday afternoon. Live it while you can. This ain't no dress rehearsal.

Louis Armstrong on a golden trumpet, Marian Anderson singing the Lord's Prayer, the savage power of Jack Dempsey, and the quiet pride of Jesse Owens, Merle Haggard singing Hokey from Muskogee, Chet Atkins picking a guitar, Bing Crosby at Christmas time, and Charles Lindbergh crossing the Atlantic alone.

Sandy Koufax staring down at a batter while Willie Mays chants his say hey. Maria Tallchief lighting in Swan Lake while Fred Astaire dances on gossamer wings. Billy Graham bringing God to millions. Jonas Salk bringing hope to the world. Mahalia Jackson closing her eyes in devotion. And Johnny Cash singing at the White House.

Willie Shoemaker, Boot and Swap's home, while Eddie Arcaro wins the Triple Crown on Citation. Arnie Palmer winning the Open, while Eddie Arnold is winning hearts. Tom Harmon threading the field for Michigan, while Bob Morrison plays his heart out for Troy. Kate Smith singing God Bless America, and Irving Berlin who wrote it. Then there are those unheralded whose dedication to our country is strong and true. The builders of America, those who make her factories hum, the loggers of her great forests, the men who labor deep in her mines, and the man who works with his hands, the farmer who toils from dawn to dusk, those who carry her bountiful yield to all the states of our Union, the railroaders, our merchant sailors, the airline pilots, and those modern knights of the road, the truck drivers. These and others like them have earned their right to walk proudly with the knowledge that their goals were achieved through honest toil and in the spirit of harmony found in the people working together in this great land.

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0: From the National Weather Service, plenty of sunshine today, but plenty of wind. Highs will be in the upper 90s and low triple digits. Winds from the west, 10 to 15 miles an hour, could gust as high as 25 miles an hour. Tonight, mostly clear with overnight lows in the mid to low 50s. Tomorrow, it'll be sunny with afternoon highs in the mid-90s. Looking ahead to the weekend on Saturday, sunny with highs in the upper 80s and low 90s. Winds out of the southwest gusting to 30 miles an hour. And for Sunday, Father's Day, it'll be sunny again with afternoon highs near 90 degrees.
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2: Classic. Hey, that's the voice of Jared Wright, artistic director for Southwest Civic Winds. And we're talking about the upcoming extra long 4th of July weekend. Jared, when can we hear the Civic Winds Orchestra play?
3: I know that we are going to be performing on July the 3rd. The Civic Winds Jazz Orchestra is joining forces with the VFW. They are going to have a wonderful ice cream social. The Jazz Orchestra will perform. They're going to be playing classic jazz, swing, some funk, some blues, and we want everybody to come out, get their dancing shoes on, and join us.
2: All right, that sounds great, Jared. Thank you so much for taking time out of your day to sit here in the studio with me.
3: 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Appreciate it.
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And he pulled the bow across the strings and it made an evil hiss. And then a band of demons joined in and it sounded something like this.

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5: Hey, Chad, did you hear that?
4: Yes, I did.
5: That is the call to action for 4th of July coming soon to a town near you.
4: I'm so excited. Hey, this is Chad Hare with Four Corners Broadcasting and Ellen Babers with City of Durango Community Events. Ellen, what are we talking about today?
5: We're talking about 4 days of the 4th of July, July 2nd through 6th.
4: What's all involved with this long weekend of events?
5: Well, Chad, people are going to see a lot of their favorites come back again. You know, there's the downtown parade at 4:30 on the 4th of July. We've got the rodeos out at the fairgrounds. But what's new this year is we're activating everything on Sunday. 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We'll see you out there.
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7: From the National Weather Service, plenty of sunshine today, but plenty of wind. Highs will be in the upper 90s and low triple digits. Winds from the west, 10 to 15 miles an hour, could gust as high as 25 miles an hour. Tonight, mostly clear with overnight lows in the mid to low 50s. Tomorrow, it'll be sunny with afternoon highs in the mid-90s. Looking ahead to the weekend, on Saturday, sunny with highs in the upper 80s and low 90s. Winds out of the southwest gusting to 30 miles an hour. And for Sunday, Father's Day, it'll be sunny again with afternoon highs near 90 degrees.
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6: From the National Weather Service, plenty of sunshine today, but plenty of wind. Highs will be in the upper 90s and low triple digits. Winds from the west, 10 to 15 miles an hour, could gust as high as 25 miles an hour. Tonight, mostly clear with overnight lows in the mid to low 50s. Tomorrow, it'll be sunny with afternoon highs in the mid 90s. Looking ahead to the weekend on Saturday, sunny with highs in the upper 80s and low 90s. Winds out of the southwest gusting to 30 miles an hour. And for Sunday, Father's Day, it'll be sunny again with afternoon highs near 90 degrees.
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4: Well, there's always been groups of people that never could see eye to eye. But I always thought if they ever had a chance to sit down and talk face to face, they might realize they got a lot in common.

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And one old boy said, "Hey, Tex, where'd you park your horse?" A friend just pulled his hat down low, but they couldn't be ignored. One husky fella said, "I think I'll rip that hat right off your head." 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

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My nephew skinned the rattler that makes up this old hat band. But back in 69, he died in Vietnam. 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And a real special lady gave me this hat pin. But I don't know if I'll ever see her again.

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1: How old was I when I first seen old Rivers? 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Well, that old fella did a heap of work. Spent his whole life walking plowed ground. He had a one-room shack not far from us, and, well, we was about as poor as him. He had one old mule he called Midnight, and I trailed along after them. He used to plow them rows straight and deep, and I'd come along there behind, busting up clods with my own bare feet. Old Rivers was a friend of mine. The sun would get high and that mule would work, and old Rivers would finally say, whoa. He'd wipe his brow and lean back in the reins and talk about a place he's gonna go. He'd say, one of these days, I'm gonna climb that mountain, walk up there among them clouds where the cotton's high and the corns are growing, and there ain't no fields to plow.

I got a letter today from the folks back home, and they're all fine, crops is dry. Down near them in, Mom said, son, you know old Rivers died. Sitting here now in this new plowed earth, trying to find me a little shade. With the sun beating down across the fields, I see that mule, old Rivers, and me. Now, one of these days, I'm gonna climb that mountain, walk up there among them clouds, where the cotton's high and the corns are growing, and there ain't no fields to plow. With the sun beating down across the fields, I see that mule, old Rivers, and me.

Lord, she's restless, like cotton candy clouds that sail the day. 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But when that certain look comes on her face, I can't replace it, and she leaves me. She's a butterfly in mid-July who just can't wait to try her brand new wings on brand new things.

and heaven knows she'll go sailing off on any old wind that blows. 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

0: Happy Juneteenth. This is Lainey Severson with your downtown update. 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
7: From the National Weather Service, plenty of sunshine today, but plenty of wind. Highs will be in the upper 90s and low triple digits. Winds from the west, 10 to 15 miles an hour, could gust as high as 25 miles an hour. Tonight, mostly clear with overnight lows in the mid to low 50s. Tomorrow, it'll be sunny with afternoon highs in the mid 90s. Looking ahead to the weekend on Saturday, sunny with highs in the upper 80s and low 90s. Winds out of the southwest gusting to 30 miles an hour. And for Sunday, Father's Day, it'll be sunny again with afternoon highs near 90 degrees.
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Good afternoon. It's 3:30 now on this Thursday, June 18th, and it's time for your Real Country Spotlight. In fact, it was on this day, June 18th, 61 years ago, that Farron Young released his signature hit, Live Fast, Love Hard, Die Young. That song written by Joe Allison, and Allison says that he got the idea for the song while watching a gangster movie starring a young John Derek. Allison explained, "All through this picture, he said, I want to die young and leave a good-looking corpse. It just struck me as a good idea for a song, so I wrote Live Fast, Love Hard, Die Young. I didn't really write it for anybody in particular in mind, but when Ken Nelson heard it, he said, we're going to do that song with Farron Young." Well, Farron Young, when he first heard the track, he said, and I quote, "That's a tune I detested." Farron Young was not into it. But Ken Nelson, part of the recording industry, says that he made Farron Young record the song. And then Farron Young said afterwards, he said, "I put it out, and it was a big, big hit. Then I got to liking it." Being massively popular, hitting number one on the charts, that's how Farron Young came around to liking the song. So today, for your Real Country Spotlights, we remember the very first number one hit by Farron Young, released on this date 61 years ago. Here now is Farron Young, a song he didn't like at first. After it got popular, though, he started liking it. Live fast, love hard, and die young on KRSJ, your brand of country.

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0: Fox News. I'm Tom Graham. The U.S. lifting its blockade of Iran and oil tankers now moving through the Strait of Hormuz after President Trump signed an agreement to end the conflict. Tehran is responding to that newly inked deal.
1: Iran's supreme leader reacting to the memorandum of understanding for the first time in a series of messages on X. The Ayatollah said President Trump wanted to bring about a deal out of, quote, desperation. The Ayatollah also said that Iranians wouldn't bow to excessive American demands.
0: Fox's Max Gordon. Post-tropical storm Arthur drenching millions in the deep south. Fox Weather's Brandi Campbell is in Mississippi, about 50 miles northeast of New Orleans.
2: We have seen life-threatening flooding. We've also heard of some water rescues, but also several tornadoes reported in the area. Even after the rain stops and the remnants of Arthur continues going east of us, we're still going to deal with issues of the rivers rising.
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9: A reminder from Montezuma County and the National Weather Service. Temperatures stay hotter than normal through the next week, with triple-digit highs expected in some valleys. Though some moisture returns to the area on Friday, there is little chance for rain through the extended period, and fire weather concerns are expected to continue. You're invited to an open house for the Archuleta Pagosa Springs Housing Action Plan. The events are set for Wednesday, June 24th, 5 until 7 p.m., and Thursday, June 25th, 10 a.m. until noon at the Pagosa Springs Community Center. You can drop in anytime during those windows. The communities are working together to create a new housing action plan that'll define what they can do to address local housing needs. Your input will help shape the plan and guide decisions for future housing. Everyone is welcome to come learn about the project, ask questions, and share what you think. No prior knowledge is needed. Again, those dates are June 24th and 25th. More details about the meetings are up online. For FCB News, I'm Jamie Monticelli.
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4: 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Ellen, what's a halving competition?
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6: From the National Weather Service, plenty of sunshine today, but plenty of wind. Highs will be in the upper 90s and low triple digits. Winds from the west, 10 to 15 miles an hour, could gust as high as 25 miles an hour. Tonight, mostly clear with overnight lows in the mid to low 50s. Tomorrow, it'll be sunny with afternoon highs in the mid-90s. Looking ahead to the weekend on Saturday, sunny with highs in the upper 80s and low 90s. Winds out of the southwest gusting to 30 miles an hour. And for Sunday, Father's Day, it'll be sunny again with afternoon highs near 90 degrees.
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3: I was barely 6 years old when I first heard him sing. And somehow I knew from that moment on that it would be a lifetime thing. And I'd stand in front of a mirror day and night, and I'd listen to every one of his records, and I'd repeat every word and every note until I finally got it right. And I was determined that I'd wait for the day that I could stand and sing in front of an audience, and maybe someone would come up to me and say, "You know, you sound just like Elvis."

0: Hello, everyone. This is your Action News reporter with all the news that is news across the nation on the scene at the supermarket. There seems to have been some disturbance here. Pardon me, sir. Did you see what happened?
1: Yeah, I did. I was standing over by the tomatoes, and here he come, running through the pole beans, through the fruits and vegetables, naked as a jaybird. And I hollered over to Ethel. I said, "Don't look, Ethel." And it's too late. She'd already been in since. He comes.

0: Nation. 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
1: Yeah, Dave. I was just in here getting my tires checked, and he just appeared out of the traffic. Just come streaking around the grease right there. Didn't have nothing on but a smile. I looked in there, and Ethel was getting her cold drink. I hollered, "Don't look, Ethel!" 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She'd already been mooned. Flashed her right there in front of the shop and saw her.
2: He ain't rude.
1: Boogity, boogity.
2: He ain't rude.

0: Once again, your Action News reporter in the booth at the gym covering the disturbance at the basketball playoff. Pardon me, sir. Did you see what happened?
1: Yeah, thief. Hey, Tom, I was just going down there to get Ethel a snow cone. Here he come, right out of the cheap seats. Dribbling. 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

0: Didn't have on nothing but his head. 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She'd already got a free shot. Grandstand. Right there in front of the home page.
1: What is it calling the street?
0: Here it comes again. 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
1: I'm your Huckleberry. Your country. That's just my game.
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0: News. I'm John Saucier. Senate Minority Leader Chuck Schumer speaking on the Senate floor today, criticizing President Trump and his agreement with Iran.
1: Everyone who bought Trump's book, The Art of the Deal, ought to ask him for a refund, because what Trump has done in Iran is the art of the disaster.
0: This deal paves the way for 2 months of discussions on Iran's nuclear program and reopens the Strait of Hormuz to ship traffic. Israeli Prime Minister Benjamin Netanyahu is taking issue. He says his nation's troops will not withdraw from southern Lebanon, adding a security zone needs to be maintained to make sure the safety of communities in Israel from terror groups. Louisiana Senator John Kennedy on Fox says,
2: nobody's been a bigger Iranian hawk than me, but I think we ought to give peace a chance.
0: As far as this agreement is concerned, Iran wants Israel to stop attacking Hezbollah fighters in Lebanon. Vice President J.D. Vance will attend a formal signing ceremony on Friday. 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
7: 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There is a link to the policy up on the school district's Facebook page. The Durango School District has had a board-approved cell phone policy in place since 2020. Because the district already has a policy and accompanying regulations, no additional policy is required under the new state law that takes effect on July 1st. The schools are expected to enforce the district's policy and regulations, which are designed to support student learning, engagement, and well-being. A fraud alert from Durango Police about the Durango Baseball Tournament website. The Durango Police Department has verified that DurangoBaseball.com is a fraudulent website. That website advertises a baseball tournament in Durango scheduled for July. That tournament does not exist. The site asks users to enter contact information and payment details with listed fees up to $1,095. 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For FCB News, I'm Jamie Monticelli.
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16: Hey, good evening. Jake Jones here. Got a quick look at your local Four Corners forecast. And in for a mostly clear night tonight. We'll get down to about 51 degrees for a low overnight. Got up to about 93, 94 here in Durango today. And tomorrow on a Friday, we'll be right back up to about 92 degrees. Wind gusts at about 10 to 15 miles per hour across the region tomorrow on a Friday. Pagosa Springs will be up to 88. Cortez, 94. Aztec Farmington, about 96. And up north, Silverton, you'll get up to about 75 tomorrow. We have a very clear and very warm weekend on the way as well.
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0: News. I'm Tom Rigotti. Vice President J.D. Vance is defending the agreement to end the war with Iran. Fox's Lucas Tomlinson is at the White House.
1: This memorandum of understanding that kickstarts, resets the clock on a new 60-day window to discuss Iran's nuclear program and also make sure that they never get a nuclear weapon.
0: Critics say the administration made too many concessions to Iran. The White House Fraud Task Force has arrested 15 people for defrauding food stamps out of $1 million. Fox's Connor Hanson reports.
2: 11 of them were illegal immigrants stealing the identities of U.S. citizens, blocking them out of some crucial programs. The task force says some of these cases were uncovered after Americans went to apply for benefits and were denied.
0: Secretary of Agriculture Brooke Rollins says 700,000 people were removed from the program due to fraud. 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
5: Network. I'm Teresa Taylor. Wednesday morning, Jefferson County enacted stage one fire restrictions due to soaring temperatures, strong winds, and low humidity that triggered a red flag warning. The temporary regulations ban open burning, bonfires, and fireworks, while also prohibiting shooting with tracer or incendiary ammunition. The Chaffee County Sheriff's Office is currently investigating an attempted arson after an unknown person purposefully used an accelerant over the weekend to burn multiple trees that border national forest land. Investigators determined that gasoline was likely used on the trees. No suspects have been identified yet. And former Colorado Bureau of Investigation forensic scientist Devon Missy Woods, accused of mishandling evidence for decades, may soon change her plea to guilty. This potential shift comes 3 months before her scheduled trial. Woods currently faces 102 felony charges. I'm Teresa Taylor.
6: This is the Colorado Transit Report. I'm Shannon Lukens. Be safe and buckle up on your summer road trip. Last year, Colorado State Patrol issued more than 5,000 tickets through their Click It or Ticket enforcement campaign held in partnership with Colorado Department of Transportation. The most recent survey from CDOT shows 90.7% of people in Colorado are buckling up. That's the highest rate ever recorded, but it's still just below the national average of 91.2%, as reported by the National Highway Traffic Safety Association. Nationally, it's teenagers who are among the highest risk for motor vehicle crashes and among the least likely to buckle up. Of the 48 teens who died in passenger vehicle crashes last year, 65% were unrestrained. And if there are kids in the car, make sure they're properly restrained as well. A driver can be stopped and ticketed if an officer sees an unrestrained or improperly restrained child under the age of 18 in the vehicle.
7: This report is brought to you by Older Wiser.